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Lakini anasema hello my name ID is Dr. Moses Kimanzi. I am a lecturer at University of Technology and Arts of Byumba, Northern Rwanda. I come from AIC Kisasi Local Church, AIC Kisasi Region, AIC Kitui area. I love Nyimbo za Zama. I listen online. Thanks for welcoming me into this platform. God bless you. Let us meet shortly in the program. Nakwambia karibu sana ndugu yangu. Ubarikiwe sana Dr. Moses Kimanzi. Moses Kimanzi. Unajua kuna wale ambao wanasema Kimanzi na Kimanzi. 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
1: So when we talk about security, we are not just talking of holding guns and standing. That's wonderful. That's one aspect. Speaking right is a contribution to security. 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Unity and brotherhood is a contribution to security.
0: Mchungaji huyo alifafanua kuwa uongozi bora unapaswa kukabiliana na matatizo ya jamii kwa vitendo na kwa kutumia hekima badala ya nguvu pekee. 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
1: As stewards of this estate God gave you called Kenya, you see that now, we must steward the security of Kenya. Nobody will come to invest in Kenya when there are security problems. The government has its role, and we pray that in the name of Jesus, God will continue empowering the government. But on your own part, you must learn the entire scope of security. Speaking right, showing love, greed. Listen. Killing greed is a security strategy.
0: Bali na kuikumbusha serikali majukumu yake, Salman alieleza kuwa uongozi wa kweli huanzia ngazi ya mtu mmoja na unahitaji uadilifu wa raia wote kwa ujumla.
1: So every challenge today, listen, how many of you know that those perpetrating crime at a national level came from homes? When the leadership in the home fails, leadership in the school fails, leadership in the church fails, leadership in corporate governance fails, there is only so much political leadership can do. So we must be all inclusive in our concept of leadership.
0: Alisema kuwa amani na maendeleo endelevu sio kazi ya viongozi wa kisiasa pekee, bali ni jukumu la kila mwananchi kushiriki katika kulinda maadili na uaminifu ndani ya jamii. 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
2: Situation like this is telling us that believers' faith is being tested. It is not new. It happened with the first church, but one reality is the blood of Christians is the seed of the church. Even if the situation is difficult, the church will still grow. The few believers will stand firm. It is testing, it is trial, it is difficult, it is hard, but the church will always grow.
0: Mkurugenzi Masharia pia amesisitiza kuwa kanisa lazima lisimame kwa ushirikiano na Wakristo wanaokabiliwa na mateso pamoja na kufurushwa makazi yao, akibainisha kuwa Wakristo ni mwili mmoja na mateso katika sehemu moja yanaathiri kanisa zima.
2: This is trauma. Many people get traumatized and they need really member care. Really many could be paralyzed by fear. And this such a kind of a situation even becomes very difficult to know who is a true Christian. Because some people feel like betraying Jesus.
3: because of such a going through that kind of difficult situation. It doesn't have only a physical impact, it has even the spiritual, social, emotional impact on believers, their families, and also friends.
0: Matamshi yake yanakuja huku kukiwa na ripoti za utovu wa usalama kaskazini mwa Cameroon, ambapo Wakristo wawili wanaripotiwa kutekwa nyara huko Mahoula, Mayo Sava, katika shambulio linalohusishwa na kundi la Boko Haram. 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
4: Where a pastor allows them to speak or even say in a funeral, we have seen some challenges there. When some pastors and bishops received public money from politicians and that clip circulated, young people were able to get the phone number of that bishop or pastor or minister na wakasalibiwa.
0: Haya ya kijiri, tume ya kukabili ufisadi nchini EACC imewaomba viongozi wa kidini kutokubali kupokea fedha zinazotokana na ufisadi ambazo hutolewa na viongozi wa kisiasa katika maeneo ya ibada. 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
5: Currently the church is being blamed that we are not doing our role. Our pulpit has become political. You know, today you have this political wing in this pulpit and then this political wing in this pulpit, and so it is a big issue in our society today. So I think that question needs to be answered, as we have challenges on how to lead our church.
0: Naye Daktari John Hunt, mwanzilishi wa Hunt Ministries, aliwataka wananchi kuwaunga mkono viongozi wa kidini, akisema nao pia hukabiliwa na changamoto nyingi wanapojaribu kuongoza na kubadilisha jamii.
6: A lot of times a pastor doesn't feel appreciated, he doesn't feel valued, and so if he's alone and no one's working with him or encouraging him, it makes it really difficult to encourage people when you're not encouraged yourself, to help others when you feel that you're in such a dire need of help.
0: Na tukielekea kaunti ya Mombasa, ni kwamba askofu mkuu wa dayosisi ya Katoliki ya Mombasa, Dominic Kimengich, amewahimiza wanasiasa kutumia majukwaa yao kuhubiri amani na utangamano badala ya kueneza jumbe za migawanyiko kuelekea uchaguzi mkuu wa mwaka wa 2027. 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